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3: Here's your weather impact forecast from 5 on your side. We're mostly sunny but breezy. Wind gusts up to 30 miles per hour. Temperatures are in the low to mid 70s across the region. Tomorrow will be mostly sunny again as a little bit warmer with highs in the upper 70s. Then Friday, scattered showers and storms early in the day give way to partly cloudy sky. Highs in the mid 80s. Then for Saturday, highs in the upper 80s. Isolated showers and storms expected once again. This has been meteorologist Lance Blocker.
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93.7 The Bull, number one for New Country. Yaya Martinez hanging out with you guys on your Wednesday. It is hump day. It has been such a long day for me. My car was in the shop. I just had so much going on, but I'm here with you now, and we're going to be all right. Here's Shaboozy with good news.

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93.7 The Bull, number one for New Country. Coming up next hour, some Zach Brown Band, Jimmy Buffett, and another shot at our weekday moolah. 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
1: Here's your weather impact forecast from 5 on your side. We're mostly sunny but breezy. Wind gusts up to 30 miles per hour. Temperatures are in the low to mid-70s across the region. Tomorrow will be mostly sunny again. It's a little bit warmer with highs in the upper 70s. Then Friday, scattered showers and storms early in the day give way to partly cloudy sky, highs in the mid-80s. Then for Saturday, highs in the upper 80s. Isolated showers and storms expected once again. This has been meteorologist Lance Blocker.
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Today is National Apple Pie Day. So if you're a lover of apple pies, hopefully you got your hands on a slice. If not, there's always tomorrow. I mean, every day can be a National Apple Pie Day if you really want it to be. But you got to have it heated up. Because if it's cold, it's just weird. It's just really weird, okay? So if you celebrate it today, good for you. Your blood sugar is going to be really high tomorrow. Here's Zach Brown Band.

Don't be mad at me. Tomorrow, you're going to get to win another 4-pack of tickets to see the Battle Hawks take on the Houston Gamblers May 16th at the Battle Dome. And all you got to do is give me a good caca, all right? It's going to be coming your way tomorrow. I'll let you know when to send that. 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

There's like 9,000 people on this song, but it's so good. It's like, everybody, come on, you too, you too. They should have called me, I would have sang on it. Here goes Tim McGraw, Morgan Wallen, Eric Church, and of course Hardy with MacArthur.

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A little after 10 p.m. on 93.7 The Bull, number one for a new country. My name is Yaya Martinez, hanging out with you until midnight. So we're doing a late night shift together. You got those requests, send them my way, and I got you covered. 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

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It's 93.7 The Bull, number one for New Country. 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

That number one preset's looking kind of lonely, bro. Go ahead, just add us right there. Just put us right there, okay? It's 93.7 The Bull, number one for New Country. We have separation anxiety. We don't want to be too far away from you, okay? Here's Bailey.

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Tom is red after all the bars are closed. We are 93.7 The Bull, number one for New Country. Got this low cash with Wrong Hearts to kick off the 11 p.m. hour. You got those requests, send them my way.

connect with me on the gram. At Yaya Martinez is my username. It's 93.7 The Bull, number one for New Country. Granger Smith is coming up next to take care of you for the next couple of hours. Have a great night.

93.7 The Bull, number one for new country. Hey, thank you for starting your Thursday here with me. How about we get it rolling with some good news? Hang on just two songs and I'll share some with you.

A little known fact here. 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
1: So I got a topic I want to discuss next hour with you. What are your top three favorite movies? 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Top three. 866-607-8383. We'll talk next hour. Nice.

0: 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Ann Hudson is about to jump on and share some Nashville news with us. Ann, what do you have lined up?
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Overnights aren't for everyone. 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

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It was on this day in 1948 that Israel officially became a nation once again. A moment that reshaped the entire world map. 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

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Okay, I brought this up last hour, and I'm bringing it back around. What are your top three favorite movies? 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

0: 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Ann Hudson is coming up next with all the latest from Nashville. 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
1: Well, this is cool, Granger. If you're a Brad Paisley fan, I love what he has just announced. I got that story coming up in your Nashville news next.

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And Granger Smith is the voice that keeps the night going strong. Thanks for riding with us here on After Midnight with Granger Smith.

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93.7 The Bull, number one for new country. 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
1: 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It's good and wholesome. Keep it up. Take care.
0: Thank you, Don. I appreciate that, buddy. Appreciate you calling.

93.7 The Bull, number one for new country. Last hour, we talked about this. I've been hearing some great stories, and I want to hear from you. 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

0: 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Ann Hudson is about to jump on and share some Nashville news with us. Ann, what do you have lined up?
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5: Matt Damon and Ben Affleck are getting sued. We'll talk about that. The sun in Alaska is a wild story to me. So this town, the sun's going away for like 3 months. So that's a news story that's the one state I haven't been to. But I want to talk about that. And then also, Lunchbox is going to hate one of the stories we're going to get into. Like, he's going to hate it. It's going to drive him crazy. He's going to do his Yosemite Sam thing where he goes, "Arr!" So all that coming up. We got a big show. Ashley McBride will be in a little later as well. But let's get started now.

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Well, the Cardinals got spanked yesterday in Sacramento, 2-6, your final. That means the rubber match against the A's is at 2:05 today. Let's go Cards with 93.7 The Bull and Thomas Rhett. 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

Well, I saw people all over my neighborhood yesterday cutting grass, trying to beat the rain that apparently is heading this direction tomorrow and into Saturday as well. So again, if you need that grass cut, today would definitely be the day to get that done. Corey Kent is on 93.7 The Bull. Yeah.

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That Surfside ticket window is going to open up just after 11. Another chance at winning Tracy Lawrence tickets on the way on 93.7 The Bull with Dustin Lynch and Jelly Roll.

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Cardinals dropped their second game in Sacramento. That means it's the rubber match against the A's at 2:05 today. And then we're back at home, the Royals, this weekend. That's always fun. 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

Here's a really simple question for you. Are you having fun these days? Apparently, according to a new study, the answer is no. 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

0: really is not a good study at all. A new study out saying that Americans are not having any fun right now. Kind of stuck in a serious fun drought, if you will. In fact, nearly half of us said we can't even remember the last time we had a full day off to enjoy ourselves. When we do actually get to have fun, number one answer was watching television. That's kind of sad. Followed by seeing friends and family, eating out, and enjoying outdoor activities came in at about 50%. On that note, so that you can have some fun, we'll open up that Surfside ticket window again just after 3 today with Dusty and toss out some tickets to Tracy Lawrence at Chesterfield Amphitheater. Then you could go outdoors and have some fun on us. It's Chase Matthew on 93.7 The Bull, and a throwback from Brooks and Dunn is on the way.
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getting you into the ride home. He'll also open up the Surfside ticket window and toss out tickets to Tracy Lawrence just after 3 today on 93.7 The Bull. We are number one for new country. Here's Morgan Wallen on today's At Work Show.

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1: If you showed up, I wouldn't let you in.

0: if you are a loyalty member, or I should say were a loyalty member for Spirit Airlines, the airline that went das kaput just a few weeks ago. Papa John's throwing a pizza lifeline to anybody with leftover Spirit loyalty points. So for a limited time, Papa John's offering Skies to Pies, a deal that's going to let affected Spirit loyalty members trade their unused points for a free, large, one-topping pizza. To qualify, you just have to message Papa John's on their Instagram page with proof that you were part of Spirit's loyalty program and that you're also enrolled in Papa Rewards. They say quantities are limited, but the company does say this is a small way to help ease the frustration of canceled flights with pizza. Pretty cool. It's Josh Ross in less than 10 minutes and a throwback from Tim McGraw on the Bull.
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That's going to do it for me for the Greenwood. Dusty is on the way next. Again, he'll open up the Surfside ticket window for your Tracy Lawrence tickets just after 3. And, of course, weekday moolah continues as well. That nationwide keyword coming up just after 2. All of that follows Morgan Wallen on 93.7 The Bull with U-Proof.

0: 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One of the greatest guys in country music, Nico Moon. He's got that song, "We Just Trying to Have a Good Time." He's going to be in. Man, he's written a bunch of songs for Zac Brown as well. Nico Moon in studio. 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
21: Let's start with football, where NFL fans have their second Christmas tonight when the league releases the schedules for all 32 teams. The Battlehawks, they're preparing for a Week 8 showdown against Houston. A win on Saturday would be their fourth straight, and it would clinch a UFL playoff berth. And over to the Diamond tonight, it'll be the Springfield Cardinals rolling on with their series in Tulsa, with eyes on a fifth straight win in that one. I'm Scott Davidson.
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Welcome into Thursday. 93.7, the Bull, number one for New Country. Another pretty nice day. A little cooler to start, but it's like a cool breeze. Still not bad. I mean, low 70s? Come on. It's going to warm up this weekend, so be ready for that. Hey, you ready for a chance at a grand? Weekday Moolah keyword next. 93.7, the Bull. Just one.

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I've Got Another Chance at Tracy Lawrence tickets. If you want to go to that show at Chesterfield Amphitheater next month, you got to be listening for that chance to win. All right. It's coming up after 3. Morgan Wallen right now, 93.7 The Bull, number one for New Country.

The other day, I heard more about Cody Johnson's new album, 16 tracks deep, and another album just announced earlier today. Who is dropping the album next on 93.7 The Bull?

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Your lipstick stained every coffee cup that I got in this house. The way you say I love you too's like rain on an old tin roof.

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0: 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He's got that song, "We Just Trying to Have a Good Time." 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Man, he's written a bunch of songs for Zac Brown as well. 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

0: So Tracy Lawrence takes over Chesterfield Amphitheater next month. It's going to be a great show. And by the way, Chesterfield Amphitheater, such a great venue. You have just won those tickets. What's your name?
1: Jamie.
0: Jamie, congratulations. You're going to go see Tracy Lawrence.
1: Thank you.
0: You are welcome. Where are you listening at today?
1: I'm in Maryland Heights.
0: Maryland Heights.

new album, and she is actually hosting the ACMs on Sunday in Las Vegas. They also announced a lot of the presenters, too. Keith Urban, Ashley McBride, Shaboozy, TJ Osborne, Carl Edwards. It's all going down Sunday. Prime Video, by the way. It's 93.7 The Bull.

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We could get our first 90-degree day on Sunday. 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

The Combs is headed to Green Bay this weekend. Got Friday and Saturday shows. I'm actually going to be able to go to the Saturday show. Follow along on Instagram, Dusty on Air, and at 937 The Bull. 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

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Today's topic has to do with two famous people and their tie that I'm like, oh, wow. I never would have guessed that. It's next, 93.7 The Bull. Oh, no.

Papa John's bringing their signature garlic sauce to retail shelves. Say what? My question, how have we not done this prior? I'm here for this. 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

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Who, where, when, all the info for you drops Monday, plus first chance of winning tickets. 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

Saw this new gadget that's going on sale tomorrow. 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

Season kicks off at Hollywood Casino Amphitheater tomorrow night. Kid Rock, along with Parker McCollum, and parking opens at 4:30, doors at 5:30, show at 7. 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Shaboozy now. 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

Two songs out from Looking Back on This Day in Country Music. See what happened through the years on May 14th. Which, by the way, I feel like May is flying by. But like April took 35 years. Goodness. 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

tomorrow night. This guy will take the stage, Park McCollum, on that show, too. And actually, it's kicking everything off at Hollywood Casino Amphitheater. Speaking of concerts, we've got another announcement Monday right here. 93.7 The Bull

4th of July under the arch. 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Celebrate St. Louis. 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Kenny Loggins that night. 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It's going to be an awesome few days. And yes, it is all free under the arch with Celebrate St. Louis. 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

0: 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Man, he's written a bunch of songs for Zac Brown as well. 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